0: Yo, man.
1: Yo.
0: Open up, man.
1: Yo, what do you want, man?
0: My girl just caught me.
1: You made her catch you?
0: I don't know how I let this happen.
1: With who?
0: The girl next door, you know?
1: Man.
0: I don't know what to do.
1: Say it wasn't you.
0: Oh.

0: Évasion. Passez l'été en Seine-et-Marne avec Évasion.
1: Et toujours plus de tubes.
2: Sunday mornings were your favorite. I used to meet you down on Woods Quick Road. You did your hair up like you were famous. Even though it's only church where we were going,